Unbelievable sounds from Monk, from the masterpiece Brilliant Corners. That's the original pressing that you just heard, recorded in December of 57, the album released the following year. That was Monk on piano, also on the Celeste, Ernie Henry on alto, the legend Sonny Rollins, whom we are honoring throughout now and forever, but especially this week, having lost him on Monday. That was him on tenor. The great Oscar Pettiford was on bass, and Max Roach, of course, on the drums, and the sound of Panonica, a Monk original. We heard Sonny Rollins begin the hour with Blue Room from On Impulse. Well, let us get some warm weather sounds, and we're going to now head to Los Angeles via Miami, via Cuba. It all began in Cuba. That is where René Touzé was born, and he lived there, and he was a recording artist. He was a local musician until 1944, when the nightclub that he played in Cuba was destroyed by an act of nature. A hurricane roared through Cuba, destroying his workplace. And eventually he would relocate to the United States. He was in Miami for a long time. In fact, if you're in Miami on September 9th, well, you can join in and celebrate René Touzé Day, because that is what it has been dubbed since 2001. We're going to catch up with him, though, on the West Coast in Los Angeles. Gene Norman put together a group. Gene Norman saw René Touzé at a now abandoned ballroom, the Avedon, in about 1949. And he made it a mission in his life to one day record him, and so he did many years later. It's Gene Norman presents René Touzé. We're going to hear now the sweet sound of Flamingo. They Stand on One Leg. KMHD.

we just heard the potent sounds of the Hedzole sounds, a Nigerian outfit discovered by Hugh Masekela, and that was him on trumpet. The other Masekela, that was Yeba Gobewolo. We heard Willie Bobo in the mix with a gorgeous Latin jazz version of Otis Redding's Sitting on the Dock of the Bay, which I hope that you're doing that, at least in your mind, if not in the flesh. Rene Touze gave us Flamingo. I dedicate that one to Art. It was the Cha-Cha-Cha and the Mambo, that's the record that it came from, recorded in Los Angeles. And now we're in Japan in 1994, Nobukazu Takemura. And in this groove, you can hear the continued outsizing influence of John Coltrane, of Yusef Lateef, of Pharoah Sanders, of Archie Shepp, of the fire music. Spiritual jazz continuing to make reverberations in the pool of sound. It's the Needle Drop, KMHD.

Straight out of Vienna, Austria, Cooter and Dorfmeister, with Definition, here on the Needle Drop, KMHT Jazz Radio. They'll be at the Crystal Ballroom, celebrating the 30th anniversary of their DJ Kicks project, September 27th. We heard Nobukazu Takemura's Crescent from 1994, the Crescent EP, and now, without further ado, you know what. It's the month of Miles, May 30th. Seems like a good time, the weekend, to hear an easygoing jaunt like this. It's Freddie Freeloader with Wynton Kelly getting as bluesy as the blues can get on the 88 keys from 1959's Kind of Blue. From Turntable One and my heart, straight to you, right here on listener-supported KMHD.

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It's the Needle Drop on KMHD. 10 minutes left in the show and a little jazz connection. Wenton Kelly, the piano bridge between this record and the last one. He's on piano, Sonny Rollins, Volume 1. First release on the Blue Note label, and what a way to start. How are things in Glockamora? The name of this composition. We heard Wenton Kelly working with Miles Davis from 1959's Kinda Blue, Freddy Freeloader. You stay safe, stay strong, keep listening to jazz, keep it locked, because Bree has an excellent Stepping Out up next, and then at 7, it's Jukebox Saturday Night with the legend Art Abrams. Smooth sailing after that with the captain. Oh, yeah. We're going to end, as we began the program, back at 2, with something from The Bridge, which was Sonny Rollins' return from his self-imposed hiatus, practicing hour after hour on the Williamsburg Bridge. So we're going to end with The Bridge. And as we head towards that bridge, here's a poem by Sean Murphy. Sonny Rollins' bridge. It wasn't his bridge, of course. It wasn't even his city, and it certainly wasn't his world. It's your world, jazz music says. I'm just living in it, and the world's a workshop. Sonny was different, though. Even for one we'd call young, gifted, and black without being bromidic, Sonny heard so much, but mostly only listened to himself. Waiting and creating his own kind of way, expressing everything. How do we describe the kind of man already in rarefied air, deciding he wasn't high enough, having already eschewed the artificial ecstasy that ruins veins and soils brains, body, and soul? This colossus, keeping his own counsel, split his apartment to set up shop in the crow's nest of the Williamsburg Bridge, perhaps the one place aside from the Arctic Circle where no one could see or hear history being picked apart like a carcass and then reassembled in real time. 3 years of this, almost 1,000 days while the world spun, the cash registers rung, and so many pretenders to the throne ascended for lack of better options. Sun turned to snow and dawn turned to dark, and there were still all those sounds, a style being tweaked, a gift being refined, an experiment being improvised. The quest for vision, it said, will make other wise, steady men see outlandish sights. As they deprive themselves of human fuel, they become something at once less and more than a vessel. The spirits speak to and through them. And once that barrier is broken, one sees oneself changed. Then begins changing the world. That's what Sonny Rollins did and continues to do. Let's get up on that bridge with him. And this is The Needle Drop with Derek signing off. Until tomorrow.

All right. Thank you, Derek. Just another fantastic afternoon at the Needle Drop. Now it is my turn, and we are going to start relaxing into this Saturday evening together, taking a stroll in a temple garden with Yusef Lateef. His 1979 album, just such a exquisite blend of spiritual fusion and whatever that special something-something that Yusef Lateef had, coming to you right now on your jazz radio. 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

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Cinematic Orchestra getting a remix from Fortet with Ode to the Big Sea. Youssef Lateef had us in a temple garden at the top, and I'm Bree. This is Stepping Out, Stepping In to your Saturday night together. Lots of easy sounds to get you ready for whatever you have going on ahead, whether you are stepping out somewhere fabulous or staying in somewhere fabulous. How about a little Ronnie Foster to make it that much sweeter? A late spring evening, it's summer song on Stepping Out, only on KMHD.

A song that's always just a perfect, easy groove from Midnight Blue, Kenny Burrell with Chitlins Con Carne on Portland's Jazz Radio, KMHD 89.1 FM. Salt gave us Think About It. Ronnie Foster at the top with Summer Song. And I'm Bree, hanging out with you on a late spring evening on Steppin' Out, putting all these songs in the playlist as we go. If you want to follow along, kmhd.org. And swinging into some contemporary sounds up next, a spiritual jazz group out of Brighton called Hill Collective, invoking sounds of Sun Ra and Sons and Daughters of Light, but also sort of the sweetness of Piero Umiliani with Fire in Orbit. It's coming your way right now on your jazz radio, KMHD, Jazz Without Boundaries.

Oh, how is it the blues can make you feel so good? Hanging out on the south side of Chicago with the John Wright Trio from their album The Last Amen. That was Sheba. Paul Desmond from Bossa Antigua gave us Ogato. Frank Strazzeri with After the Rain. And at the top of the set, brand new sounds out of Brighton from Hill Collective. We heard Fire in Orbit. Of course, all of these songs on the playlist waiting for you to enjoy at kmhd.org. And it's just about time for me to say adieu. Turn it over to the oh-so-capable hands of the band leader with the mostest, Art Abrams. Jukebox Saturday Night coming up next. I hope you have a great one. I'll be back tomorrow from 6 to 7. And until then, some good vibes from Milt Jackson from me to you on Steppin' Out, only on KMHD.

0: You are digging Portland's Jazz Radio, KMHD Gresham, where we celebrate jazz without boundaries. It's a partnership between Mount Hood Community College, OPB, and you.
1: I got a nickel just burning my palm. Here it goes into the jukebox.

Rock Saturday Night. Good evening. My name is Art Abrams, and I'm ready to take you on a musical journey to the past. With the music of the 30s, the 40s, and the 50s, this is Jukebox Saturday Night, where swing is king.

You're swinging on the jukebox. Art Abrams here with you on this Saturday evening. Well, Earl Bostic, a very popular artist on both sides of the musical circuit, the R&B and the pop circuit, here with Walk on the Wild Side when that came out. Charlie Barnett, my old boss on this one here from 1939. It's called The Right Idea. It was Bobby Burnett on trumpet and the boss himself, Charlie, taking the tenor solo. So Charlie Barnett. Slim Gaylord and His Craziness and Happiness. Before that, from 1946, Slim Gaylord's group with Dodo Marmarosa on piano. That was Bam Brown on bass, and that's Oxydol Highball. You know, the soap, folks. Of course, Oxydol Highball. It makes sense. October of 1943 brought us Benny Carter and his orchestra, featuring his beautiful vocalist of the time, Savannah Churchill. Benny took the alto solo on that one, and this was a pop hit of the time, Hurry, Hurry, Baby. And we began, oh, no, he didn't begin it, just before that, from January of 1940, Orrin Hotlips Page and his band, and featuring Jimmy Reynolds, Sam Davis on tenor, and a piano solo by Jimmy Reynolds, Gone with the Gin. That's right. And we began Jukebox this evening from 1940 with Harry James, his trumpet and orchestra, his muted trumpet with his first version of Tuxedo Junction. Well, more sounds coming to you from the jukebox here from 1942. Glenn Miller and his orchestra. Bobby Hackett takes the trumpet solo. Tex Beneke and the tenor. And the beautiful version of Rhapsody in Blue. All for you on Jukebox Saturday night.

0: Here with Jukebox Saturday Night. And here from 1958, a remake, actually not a remake of the big band version, but a play on the original Summit Ridge Drive by Artie Shaw's Gramercy 5. This is Cootie Williams and the big band with the first time orchestration on this one. Former trumpet star with Duke Ellington, Count Basie, and Benny Goodman. He gave you a Summit Ridge Drive, 1958, Cootie Williams. Before that, missed. Mary Lou Williams, a composer, arranger, and playing piano here as part of the Andy Kirk 12 Clouds of Joys band from February of 1937. Her composition also called Keep It in the Groove. And you heard from Carmen McRae from March of 1956, and orchestrated by Tad Dameron, one of the best top arrangers, composers of the era. Tad Dameron with his bop sounds. Here for Carmen McRae with Blue Moon. Then Ben Webster, that great, big, beautiful tenor sound with Johnny Guarneri on piano, Oscar Pettiford on bass, David Booth on drums. He gave you Honeysuckle Rose. He heard from Roy Milton and his Solid Senders, one of the very popular R&B jump bands of the time from 1950. And playing piano with him, another artist that had her own jump band, Camille Howard, doing the piano work on It's Later Than You Think. And we began that set from 1942 with,
1: well, back to more sounds
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1: Blue.
0: She was called the Rocking Chair Lady because her very famous recording of Rocking Chair brought her to the forefront. June 1941 for this one. Lover Come Back to Me, her name, Mildred Bailey. Here with Dave Barber taking the guitar solo and Herman Chittison on the piano. Mildred Bailey on Jukebox Saturday Night, just for you.

but love was old. And while I'm waiting here, this heart of mine is singing.

OPB and KMHD corporate circle sponsors, like Schwabi, are proud to invest in Jazz Without Boundaries and independent journalism. Thank you to our corporate circle sponsors.

0: From October 1940, pianist arranger Horace Henderson, brother of Fletcher Henderson, with his swinging orchestra. And Smooth Sailing, the name of that composition. Before that, Little Jimmy Scott, who was a former star of the Lionel Hampton Band in the 40s. Here in August of 1952, he was on his own. The Bluest Blues, the band conducted here by Lucky Thompson, star of his own. And that big bad baritone sax solo, that was Clarence Williams on that one, of course. Then another one of my old bosses, Mr. Les Elgart and his orchestra, one of the best dance bands of the times, coming through the rye on that one. Then you heard from 1956, Neil Hefti and his band, featuring solos by Phil Woods on the alto, and that was Ernie Royal, former trumpet star of the Woody Herman Herd here with his trumpet solo on Chug a Lug, Mr. Neil Hefti. Before that, Charlie Ventura's septet featuring Jackie Kane, Roy Crowell on the vocals with Pina Colada. It also featured a trombone solo by Benny Green and Norman Fay on trumpet, who was eventually replaced by Conti Candoli. And then you heard from the Bebop Boys featuring Kenny Dorman, Sonny Stitt with Bebop and Pastels, also known as Bouncing with Bud. And we begin with Mildred Bailey and Lover Come Back to Me. Well, you know, time goes so fast here in Jukebox. Time to say goodnight for this edition of Jukebox Saturday Night. Art Abrams inviting you to please come back next week. But until then, you know what to do. Keep a beautiful song in your heart. 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
2: 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We're going to start things off with a track from the 1972 record Katumbo, which features Cedar Walton on keys, Reggie Workman on bass, and Bruce Ditmus on drums. This is trumpeter Jerry Coles with Betty's Bossa right here on KMHD.

0: You're tuned to KMHD, and that's the Italian composer Paolo Renosto under the moniker Lessamen with the song Colloquio. It's from his 1973 collection Here and Now, Volume 1. Before that, it was Pastor T.L. Barrett and the Youth for Christ Choir with I Shall Wear a Crown from his record Do Not Pass Me By, Volume 2. We also heard from Diana Ross with Something on My Mind. It's off her 1970 debut LP. We started that set off with Johnny Coles and Betty's Bossa. Well, you're smooth sailing with the captain, and next on deck, we've got a family act out of New England. In 1973, they had their first top 10 hit with a slow jam called Check It Out.
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0: The following year, they hit number one on the R&B charts with their version of a Hall & Oates classic, and we're going to throw on that song right now. This is Tavares with She's Gone, and you're hearing it on KMHD 89.1 FM.

This is KMHD, and that's Jual Donato and Yumir Diodato with Whistle Stop. It's the lead track from their 1973 album, Donato Diodato. Before that, it was Feather with Be Real. It's the B-side of a single released by I&I Productions in 1977. Also heard from James McKenzie with the title track from his private press record, I've Got to Go. We started that set off with Tavares covering a Hall & Oates song that was She's Gone. You're smooth sailing with the captain, and next up we're heading to Spain to catch a track from a psychedelic fusion band and their eponymous 1979 LP. This is the final song on that record. It's Falcons with Perdido en el Universo. After this, we're making a pit stop in the Sudan, so keep it tuned right here to Portland's Jazz Radio, KMHD.

This is KMHD, and that's Race and Rhythm with Space Saver. It's from a 1982 single that was reissued by Athens of the North. Before that, it was Aggregation with Can You Feel It, the B-side of a 45 released by Charity Records in 1973. Also heard from the Sudanese musician Kamal Kila, that was Al Asafir. It's from a collection of recordings he did for a local radio station that was released by the German label Habibi Funk. We started that set off in Spain with Falcons and Perdido en el Universo. Well, this is the captain, and next up we're taking a sojourn in Italy with an artist whose first releases were in the experimental prog rock vein. His 1972 debut record, Aria, featured a 20-minute song with Jean-Luc Ponty on the violin. He gradually moved towards the smoother seas of popular music and disco over the years. We're going to hear a song off the album that really put him on the map in 1977. Brought in yacht rockers like guitarist Jay Graydon, bassist David Hungate, and drummer Ed Green for these recordings. It's Alan.

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It's a partnership between Mount Hood Community College, OPB, and you. Well, we closed out the first hour of the show with Level 42 and Dune Tune. It's off their 1981 debut LP. Also heard from John Martin with Don't Wanna Know. It's an incredible song from his record Solid Air. Heard from Nucleus with Needing a Woman. It's from a 1981 single on Full Strength Records. We started that set off with the Italian singer Alan Sorrenti and Donna Luna. Well, this is the captain, and I'm thrilled you've joined us back out here on the boat as we continue our years-long journey to excavate the finest, smooth, and soulful sounds of the 1970s and 80s. Next on deck, we're steering the ship down to South Africa to hear a track from the 1982 debut record of a band which they named after their previous group, the Cannibals. I love this groove so much, and I think it's going to hit you just right tonight. It's Stamella with Walk Tall, right here on KMHD.

You're tuned to KMHD 89.1 FM, and that's saxophonist Gary Bartz with Winding Roads. It's from his 1975 record, The Shadow Do, which was produced by the Mazzell Brothers and features Michael Henderson on bass, James M. Toomey on percussion, Reggie Lucas on guitar, and Hubert Eves on the keys. Before that, it was the Isley Brothers with Baby Hold On. It's from their 1981 album, Inside You. We started that set off with Stamella and Walk Tall. Well, you're smooth sailing with the captain. I'm so happy to host you back out here on the boat for these soulful sounds of the 70s and 80s. If you want to connect with me, you can find me on Instagram under the handle KMHDCaptain. If you want to check out the set list for tonight's show, head over to our website, kmhd.org, where you can also stream any of our incredible shows live or on demand. Next up, we're heading to Brazil to hear a song from the 1979 debut and only LP from the singer Hannah. This is an all-timer for me. The song is called Deixa Rodar, and you're hearing it on KMHD 89.1 FM, where we celebrate jazz without boundaries.

This is KMHD, and that's the Circle City Band with Magic. It's from a 1983 12-inch on Circle City Records. Before that, it was the Italian singer Vasco Rossi with Amore Aiuto. It's from his record Vado al Massimo, which came out in 1982. We started that set off down in Brazil with Hannah and Deixa Rodar. You're smooth sailing with the captain. We're getting right back into the groove here with a one-man band out of Austin created by Patrick S. Keel. This is from his 1982 self-titled record. You might recognize the groove as reinterpreted by LCD Sound System. It's The Pool with Jamaica Resting. After this, we're going to go eye to eye with some nice girls, so keep it tuned right here, KMHD.

This is KMHD, and that's Dick Hieronymus with Disco Aerobics. It's from the soundtrack for the 1981 film Going All the Way. Before that, it was Robson Giorgi and Lincoln Olivecchi with Suspira. That's a previously unreleased track included on a recent collection by the French label Selva Discos called Deja Vu. Also heard from Eye to Eye with Nice Girls from their self-titled 1982 LP. We started that set off with a one-man band out of Austin that was The Pool with Jamaica Resting. Well, this is The Captain, and next up we've got a rare one from a single released by the Baltimore label New Day Records in 1980, and later included on the stellar Numero Group compilation Seafaring Strangers. This is Rudy Norman with a killer track called Back to the Streets, right here on listener-supported radio, KMHD, 89.1 FM.

That's the Italian composer Gianni Safread right here on KMHD with Disco Satellite from the 1978 LP Futurabile, The Life to Come. Before that, it was Strike One with You Can't Touch Me Anymore. It's from a single released by Elite Records in 1983. Also heard from J.M. Tim and Fody with Love is Light. It's off a collection by Africa 7 called African Funk Experimentals, 1977 to 79. We started that set off with Rudy Norman and Back to the Streets. Well, that's just about all the time we have for tonight's journey through the soulful seas of the 1970s and 80s, but we saved a little treat to enjoy together from the 1974 record Erogenous. It's the Mystic Moods Orchestra with Midnight Snack. You've been smooth sailing with the captain. Until next week, keep the wind at your back, your eyes on the horizon, and your dial tuned right here to KMHD 89.1 FM.

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for just breezing this Saturday night on The Drop Shop. Thanks so much for joining me on this special night. Oh, and we got things cooking with a pretty, pretty hot little set there. Started it out with War. War is coming from their Platinum Jazz release that came out on Blue Note in 1977. Great stuff from War there. Fantastic group. And then heading right out of that, we had one from Donald Byrd from his Stepping Into Tomorrow LP, also from Blue Note in 1975. We heard it, You Are the World. And then we got one from the Blackbirds from their City Life LP. It's from 1975. We heard Hash and Eggs, the absolute groover there. And then Earth, Wind, and Fire checked in with one from their debut LP on Warner Brothers. We heard Bad Tune, the closing track on that one, came out in

here we got this little cool little joint from Michael Orr from his Spread Love LP that was re-released in 2007 on Counterpoint Records. Lost bit of funk here. This is After Wild.

up this Saturday night. Thanks so much for tuning in. Now we got plenty more to come, so make sure you stay right there. The Fabulous second set kicked off with Amnesty from the Free Your Mind re-release from Now Again Records. Came back out in 2007. We heard Trouble Will Remain.

And then drop shop favorite Curtis Mayfield checked in from one from his Got to Find a Way LP that came out in 1974 on, of course, Curtom. We heard Ain't No Love Lost, closing track on that one. Just a fantastic sample of his great work from the 70s.

And then the equally amazing Stevie Wonder gave us one from his Talking Book LP from Tamla Motown from 1972. We heard the fantastic Tuesday Heartbreak.

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It's a super heavy-duty partnership between Mount Hood Community College and OPB. And you're tuned right here to The Drop Shop every Saturday night from 10 to midnight. Oh yes, where we spin the super heavy funk. And that last set was absolutely no exception. Got it going with one of the heavy hitters, Chaka Khan, from her What You Gonna Do For Me record from 1981 on Warner Brothers. We heard I Know You, I Love You.

And then we caught what might be one of the heaviest cuts from 1983 from Renee and Angela from their Rise LP off Capitol Records. We heard Bangin' on the Boogie, absolute favorite of mine. And then funk legends, the Isley Brothers, gave us one from The Heat Is On. We heard Hope You Feel Better Love, parts one and two of that one, featuring this screaming guitar work from Ernie Isley, who also played drums on that track.

from the masters of the game, Eddie Hazel, from his legendary Game, Dames, and Guitar Things LP, which we've probably gone through all of here on the show so far. From 1977, we heard So Goes the Story. We got one here from Carl Holmes from his Investigation No. 1 LP.

something to you. I want to bite you.

positively packing it in on that last set here on the Drop Shop. Oh yeah. Right out of the starting gate, we had Roy Lee Johnson and the Villagers from their self-titled release from Stax from 1973. We heard the lead-off cut and sort of hit single, Patch It Up. Heavy hitting stuff. And then we followed up with the Brothers Unlimited from their Who's for the Young release from Capitol in 1970. We heard Take Me Back. Then we heard I Can't Keep From Crying Sometimes from the Deidre Wilson Tabak that was released on Jazzman in 2003. Reissue there. Then I dropped the great cut from the Funk Cargo compilation that came out in 1993 on Famous Groove Records. We heard The Devils with their take on the Exorcist theme. Quite a bit funkier there. Then we heard one from the obscure Billy with his Put Your Own Words to It, which was featured on Keb Darge's legendary Deep Funk compilation. Came out on BBE in 1997. Definitely worth checking into. And now we're hearing Do the Buzzard from Paul Humphrey from his Super Mellow release. It's from Blue Thumb in 1973.

still cooking with plenty of butter this Saturday night here on The Drop Shop on listener-supported 89.1 FM KMHD. I'm Stephen Cray. Thanks so much for joining me for yet another night of the super heavy funk. If you got any questions or comments for the show, don't hesitate to drop me a line at kmhddropshop@gmail.com. That's KMHD.

a diverse set there. We started things out with the Berry Gordy produced Undisputed Truth from their Down to Earth LP from 1974. Little drum machine enhanced I'm a Fool for You.

And then we heard Andre Lewis and Maxanne Lewis's first group, High Voltage, their release from Columbia in 1972. We heard their version of Crumbs Off the Table. Then we heard the title cut from the self-titled release from Mastermind from 1977. That one's from Prelude Records.

German funk from Supermax. We heard the international hit Love Machine. Some thick stuff from Germany there. And here's a little BJ step from Ed Bogus from the Black

0: And get yourself braced and ready for the super heavy final set of the Drop Shop. 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

And there it was, tonight's Drop Shop, just a pure delight all around. Thanks so much for joining me. And we'll be here every Saturday night from 10 to midnight, so make sure to tune in right here to KMHD. 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

0: Here's including one from the obscure Nubon from their Nubon 2 release from 1977 on Guinness Records. We heard Free Your Mind, the closing cut there. And then straight out of there, we heard the track Fun from the first release from Brick from 1977 on Bang Records. Then Donald Byrd with another one from Stepping Into Tomorrow. We heard Think Twice. And then right out of that one, we had Bobby Humphrey with one from her Fancy Dancer release from Blue Note. We heard Uno Esta. And closing it out right here with a little Miami funk from the Seven Seas. We're hearing Swearin' to God. This one's from 1976 on the Glades label. And that's all the time we have for tonight. Make sure to be back here next Saturday night for another round of The Drop Shop with Stephen Von Craig.
1: 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Welcome to the Funky Elegance. I'm DJ BMT. And that's the one and only Gangmaster. We got the funky skills for your jazzy grills. Time to light them up. We're coming at you every Saturday at midnight. It's two straight hours of jazzy funk and funky jazz. 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Hash and eggs.

Bundino. That's Bunny Sigler, a.k.a. Bundino Sigalucci. That's the theme to Five Fingers of Death. Long-lost classic, found by the Funky Elegants. Just prior, Phil Upchurch, Sitar Soul, Blue Thumb Records. We heard Funkadelic. Ah, you can't miss what you can't measure. The Blackbird started us off. Hash and Eggs. Ooh, that's how we do it on the Funky Elegance. It's BMT and Gangmaster.

0: Awesome sweet funk from Ramsey Lewis. That's Wandering Rose. Maurice White drums. What can't that man do? Rest in peace. Just prior, we heard Charles Kennard, El Toro Poo Poo. Mandrel checked in. That was Fat City Strut. Eddie Henderson started that set off with the Kumquat Kids. Scene stolen, as always, by the scene stealer himself, George Duke. You're listening to the Funky Elegance, y'all. 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

0: Wow, we're getting hairy. It's Graham Central Station.
1: Hair.
0: That's right, Gangmaster. Just before Can You Dig It? Roy Ayers. The Chicago Gangsters with the Steppers classic, Gangsta Boogie. Yeah, 2 hours of jazz funk. Funk jazz. Every Saturday, midnight to two, it's the funky elegance. Heavy world. Social soul. Funky soundtrack. Rare groove, baby. Here's some heavy world for you right now. Hugh Masekela. Mandingo Man. Rest in peace, Hugh. We love you.

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Ah, CTI Records. For the librarian, we heard Hugh Masekela, the Mandingo Man. That's right. It's the Funky Elegance, BMT and Gangmaster. Don't move a muscle, don't budge a budge.

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Welcome back to the Funky Elegance. It's hour number two of number two. Sticky like shoe goo. Ladies and gentlemen, Mr. Gangmaster. Thanks for funking with us this evening. Right about now, we're gonna play a little Curtis Mayfield. No Place Like America Today, 1975. Phil Upchurch guitar. Kurt Tom Records. Curtis, take it away.

0: Remember.
1: Social Soul. That's the Whispers. POWMIA. 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
1: 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While you're streaming worldwide, you could donate year round. That's Gangmaster. Yeah, it's the Funky Elegance. Right about now, it's time for some Jimmy McGriff. It's the Stump Juice.

Charlie Rouse, y'all. Tune's called Bitchin'. It sure is. That's Gangmaster on Solina. Smoothing it out. Right before Charlie, we heard Mondre. That's the Third World Calling, Opus 2. And kicking off that little mini set, Jimmy McGriff with the Stump Juice. See you dig vinyl. It's Portland's Jazz Radio. It's KMHD. How about a little Fathead Newman? It's Fire Weaver. That's Mr. Ayers on Vibes.

0: Mike.
1: Isaac Hayes, y'all.
0: That's the end theme from Truck Turner.
1: Funky soundtrack.
0: Just prior, that was a lost classic found by the Funky Elegants. Eliminators. Get Satisfied.
1: Part 1.
0: David Fathead Newman started us off with Fireweaver. Roy Ayers on Vibe. Hey, we're just about out of here on the Funky Elegance.

OPB and KMHD corporate circle sponsors like Schwabi are proud to invest in Jazz Without Boundaries and independent journalism. Thank you to our corporate circle sponsors.

That's the spooky funk. It's David Axelrod on the Funky Elegance. My tune's called The Fly. 'Cause it is. Just before Axelrod, we heard Simonde, Losing Ground. And Stevie Wonder checked in. It's All Day Sucker. From the little record that came along with Songs in the Key of Life. That just about does it for us. That's Gangmaster. Funk Radio's number one robotic hype man. And I'm DJ BMT. Look, we'll see you next Saturday. Same funk time, same funk place. Stick buddy Nathan Davis. Have a good night, y'all.

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Welcome to Vintage Jazz. Hi, I'm Phil Brennis, and I have 2 hours of music that was recorded in the 1920s, 30s, 40s, or 1950s, covering the full sweep of artists and groups that recorded during those years. The recordings span from the early days in New Orleans up through the post-World War II, pre-bop, and bop era. Everything from ragtime to blues to boogie-woogie, swing, and up to more progressive sounds. The styles may be variable, but it's all interesting and great music that I think and hope you'll enjoy. We're going to start today's show with a set of 3 songs from a group that was quite popular in the late 1940s into the 50s, the Firehouse Five Plus Two. These were guys who were all animators or producers at Walt Disney Studios, and they first started to play together in the early 1940s, mainly for their own amusement and fun. They had a rambunctious, enthusiastic sound and first recorded during the peak of the California revival of traditional jazz. It was a time when music was sharply divided into different camps where musical traditions were strongly defended and some were put off by the full-of-life enthusiasm of this group. The Firehouse Five Plus Two developed along New Orleans lines but had an emphasis on an original and exuberant ensemble style, mixing their own personalities with a fresh, original approach to the jazz classics. We'll be hearing 3 songs from them, starting with Frankie and Johnny, then the Pagan Love Song, and finishing with Hot Lips. Thanks for having your dial at 89.1 FM, KMHD, and Vintage Jazz.

The Firehouse 5 Plus 2, doing our opening set of this morning's program with three songs. We just heard Hot Lips. Before that, Pagan Love Song, and starting things off, it was Frankie and Johnny. These recordings were made between 1949 and the early 1950s. Coming up next is two songs, both recorded in 1939. The first from Louis Armstrong and his orchestra with By and By, followed by Cab Calloway and his orchestra with Jumpin' Jive. 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

0: Jumping jive. I know you dug this mellow jive. Boom, you dig it on the mellow side.
1: Cab Calloway and his orchestra with the Jumpin' Jive, also known as Hep Hep, the Jumpin' Jive. This song was written by Cab Calloway along with Frank Froba and Jack Palmer, and originally recorded in July of 1939 on Vocalion Records. It sold over 1 million copies and reached the number 2 spot on the pop chart. Cab Calloway and his orchestra were featured doing the song along with the fantastic dancers, the Nicholas Brothers, in the 1943 20th Century Fox musical film Stormy Weather. Before that, also from 1939, Louis Armstrong and his orchestra with By and By. We are going to continue with more vintage jazz by shifting the era and the sound somewhat, featuring two great saxophone players, Bud Shank and Bob Cooper, along with Claude Williamson on the piano, Don Prell on the bass, and Chuck Flores on the drums. This is from a recording they made at a concert at the California Institute of Technology in Pasadena in January of 1956. The song is Moonlight in Vermont. I am Phil Brennis, and you're listening to Portland's Jazz Radio KMHD.

0: Joe Sullivan on the piano from 1949 with The Moon Is Low. Before that, from 1944, The Great Billie Holiday, He's Funny That Way. And starting that set of three songs, Bud Shank on the alto sax and Bob Cooper on the tenor sax, recorded live in January of 1956 at Caltech, doing Moonlight in Vermont.
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0: You're listening to Vintage Jazz, which means all the music you're hearing was recorded in the 1920s, 30s, 40s, or 50s, and includes everything from ragtime all the way up to post-World War II pre-bop and bop. Continuing now, we're going to hear a recording of New Orleans clarinetist Albert Nicholas with Adrian Benson's jazz band, recorded live from a concert in Copenhagen back in September of 1954. They'll be doing Winnin' Boy Blues, and following that, from early in his career, Louis Prima and his New Orleans gang with Mr. Ghost Goes to Town. 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

at the stairs. Beware, beware, I hear somebody coming up on his toes. Oh, look, there he goes. Mr. Gold is going to town. He takes his cane, his gloves, and his hat. And like a cat, he hurries down the alley. The moon is bright, and this is the night.

From November 1936, Louis Prima and his New Orleans gang with Mr. Ghost Goes to Town. That was Mr. Prima on the vocal. And before that, from 1954, Albert Nicholas on the clarinet, along with Adrian Benson's jazz band doing Winnin' Boy Blues. Starting this next group of songs, we'll be hearing from Sidney Bechet on the soprano saxophone, backed by Ralph Sutton on the piano, Danny Barker on the guitar, George Pops Foster on the string bass, and Baby Dodds on the drums, from 1947 doing Love for Sale. Then we'll be hearing from Tony Parenti and his ragtime gang, followed by vocalist Percy Mayfield and then Bob Brookmeyer. 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

Bob Brookmeyer on the piano, Jim Hall on the guitar, Ralph Penna on the bass, and Dave Bailey on the drums with Truckin'. Truckin' is considered a Harlem dance originating probably around 1927, although some historians think it goes back as far as the 1830s for minstrel shows. But it became very popular as part of the Lindy Hop. Truckin' signifies sort of a strutting walk when one is happy or joyful, kind of in a shuffle rhythm. And when incorporated in a dance, that's the part where the partners separate from one another, then return toward each other with their shoulders rising and falling, while their forefingers of each hand point upward and wiggle back and forth like a windshield wiper. Very cool. Truckin', the song we just heard, was written in 1935, and not to be confused with the song of the same name from 1970, written and played by the Grateful Dead. Definitely a different song. Before that, a 1950s Los Angeles sound from vocalist Percy Mayfield and Please Send Me Someone to Love, a song that he wrote. And ahead of that, it was Tony Parenti's Ragtime Gang with the Maple Leaf Rag, and starting things off, Sidney Bechet doing Love for Sale. 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A partnership between Mount Hood Community College, OPB, and you. In 1910, cornet player Oscar Papa Celestin formed a group called the Original Tuxedo Orchestra in New Orleans, named for the Tuxedo Dance Hall in the Storyville District. The group was later renamed the Original Tuxedo Jazz Band and became one of the most popular of the early jazz bands based in New Orleans. Papa Celestin also later founded the Tuxedo Brass Band. A shooting in the Tuxedo Dance Hall in 1913 closed it down, but Papa Celestin kept both of his bands going, and in 1916, he had entered into a partnership with trombonist Tommy Ridley that established a network of Papa Celestin bands playing constant jobs. In those days, playing with Celestin was as steady a gig as could be had in New Orleans, and basically all of the best-known New Orleans jazz pioneers played with Celestin at one time or another. We are going to hear next from the Original Tuxedo Jazz Band from a recording made in 1927 called It's a Jam-Up. I'm Phil Brennis, and thanks for listening.

Recorded in 1927, Papa Celestin's original Tuxedo Jazz Band with It's a Jam-Up. Alberta Hunter was a rather amazing lady whose career spanned over 60 years. Her first records were made in 1921 for the Paramount Company label, for whom she would record over 40 titles. Then she moved labels and would continue to record until 1940. She was a very versatile artiste, and although her early material was very much in the classic blues vein, she also was popular with the cabaret and vaudeville audiences. And if that wasn't enough, she became a popular dance band vocalist during the 1930s. Up next, Alberta Hunter from 1922, singing Don't Pan Me. And that will be followed by two tunes recorded in 1927 from a sextet led by cornetist Bix Beiderbecke. 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

need no one else, cause I'm a good old gal, and I'm a swell. I've stuck my step most anywhere, but

Recorded in October of 1927, the New Orleans Lucky Seven, a sextet led by cornetist Bix Beiderbecke, with Goose Pimples. Apparently, the arranger Howdy Quicksell, who did not play an instrument, was included in the count to make that sextet the Lucky Seven. Before that, recorded in exactly the same day at the same session with the same musicians, now called Bix Beiderbecke and his gang, doing Since My Best Gal Turned Me Down. It was not terribly unusual for the same musicians to record under various names. Before that, from 1922, Alberta Hunter singing Don't Pan Me. Continuing the music on vintage jazz, the next set of songs will be started by a 1953 recording of Art Tatum and Too Marvelous. 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

0: from 1936, Shoeshine Boy from Jones Smith Incorporated, who in fact were a quintet from Count Basie's band with Count Basie leading, Walter Page on the bass, Lester Young on the tenor sax, Taddy Smith on the trumpet, and Joe Jones on the drums. Count Basie had just signed an exclusive contract with Decca Records, but producer John Hammond, who was very enthusiastic about Count Basie and his orchestra, wanted to record him on the Columbia label, which he did by not mentioning Count Basie's name and naming the quintet after drummer Joe Jones and trumpet player Taddy Smith. Another example of same musicians recording under various names. Before that, from 1938, Slim and Slam, meaning Slim Gaylord and Slam Stewart with Flatfoot Floogie. And before that, the Chocolate Dandies from 1936 with Goodbye Blues. And ahead of that, a vocal by the great Jimmy Witherspoon, Ain't Nobody's Business. And starting off that set of five songs, Art Tatum on the piano with Too Marvelous for Words.
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0: 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All of that is here at 89.1 FM KMHD. Let's get back to the music.

Turn, turn, try, sack. Can I get ready? Won't you let me ride? Don't you like me? Saw me right. Jive.

Four tunes from the 1940s. We just heard from Wingy Minone's Dixieland Band doing I Wish I Could Shimmy Like My Sister Kate, vocal by Mr. Minone. Before that, from 1945, Eddie Miller's Crescent City Quartet with Cajun Love Song. And ahead of that, from 1947, Nappy Lamar's Levy Loungers with Come Back Sweet Papa. And starting that set of four songs, Lou Waters' Yerba Buena Jazz Band with Working Man Blues. Continuing vintage jazz, up next it's the Ike Quebec Quintet featuring Tiny Grimes on the guitar with Blue Harlem. 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

OPB and KMHD corporate circle sponsors, like Schwabi, are proud to invest in Jazz Without Boundaries and independent journalism. Thank you to our corporate circle sponsors.

Don Ewell on the piano with Atlanta Blues, backed by Jack Teagarden on the trombone, Henry Cuesta on the clarinet, Stan Pools on the bass, and Barrett Deems on the drums. Before that, Mel Torme and Jeepers Creepers, and ahead of that, Blue Harlem from the Ike Quebec Quintet featuring Tiny Grimes on the guitar. Well, time is winding down for today's edition of Vintage Jazz. I'm Phil Brennis, and I invite you to join me next time for 2 hours of recordings from the 20s, 30s, 40s, and 50s. It's the Port of Harlem Jazzmen closing things out today with Mighty Blues. So until we meet again, be sure and stay safe and keep the beat going. Bye-bye.

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You just heard the Benny Green Quintet this morning here on KMHD, Portland's Jazz Radio. That tune was titled Milkshake, and it was from Benny Green's album known as Glidin' Along. We did a little bit of a Latin rhythm with Charlie Rouse. Right before that, Merci Bon Dieu, and Bobby Timmons giving us that soulful jazz sound with his trio on a tune called Turn Left. Well, you're turned in and tuned in to 89.1 KMHD. My name is Meg Samples. I'm happy to be hanging with you this morning from 10 until noon. I'm going to get into Cannonball Adderley this hour, a little bit of Antonio Carlos Jobim to come, some music from Tortoise, and everything in between. We're going to do it all. First off, though, it's Jackie Byard on There Are Many Worlds. You're listening on KMHD.

Believe it or not, that was Willie Nelson here on KMHD from a very cool record that he put out called Night and Day that did feature more of the jazz sounds of Willie's playing and styles. It's a pretty fun one if you're a fan of Willie Nelson or just a fan of kind of that kind of feel and mood. Antonio Carlos Jobim from Stoneflower was right before that, and Johnny Hodges joined by I think the Billy Taylor Orchestra, yes, for Daydreaming in the middle of that set. We started it all off with There Are Many Worlds, and that was from Jackie Byard. So many great things there, and more to come as well. Happy to be playing these songs for you this morning on a Sunday as you ease in to whatever you're getting into today. Thank you for joining me. I'm going to get us in to Ernest Ranglin and Monty Alexander, who did some recordings together that are really, really great. This one is from the album called Below the Baseline, and it's Congo Man Chants. We're going to give a little more groovy feel to the Sunday. Let's get going. Are you having breakfast? Getting ready for brunch? Are you keeping it relaxed at home? I hope you're enjoying it, whatever it is. And you're listening to KMHD.

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1: 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Right before that, you heard Cannonball Adderley playing 74 Miles Away, Ernest Wranglin and Monty Alexander together with Congo Man Chant.
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1: 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Okay, this one last tune that I want to get in before we hit 11 together is from Sharon Revol, and it's called Reaching for Our Star. I'm giving you some groove as we wake up together here on Sunday. It's KMHD.

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Some fast up-tempo swing for you this morning here on KMHD with Terry Gibbs and a quartet playing Gibberish. Terry Pollard also featured on that, so two Terrys for the price of one for that tune. Don't worry, I'm not charging you this morning. This is all coming at you for free. Right before that, you heard from Sharon Revol on Reaching for Our Star, and we are reaching to noon together. We've just crossed into 11 a.m. My name is Meg Samples. I'm hanging with you until noon, and I'm going to pack all kinds of good things in this hour. First off, it is a jazz standard that is very beautiful, known as You'd Be So Nice to Come Home To. What a nice thought. This one is played by Sonny Stitt on his record, Personal Appearance, and it's happening now on KMHD.

Beautiful stuff from Jose James. It's a tune called Trouble. Right before that, we were getting into that same kind of feel and groove with Robert Glasper. Dillaloo number 3 and Sonny Stitt started it all off. We were swinging a little bit there at the beginning on You'd Be So Nice to Come Home To. Sprinkling in a couple of jazz standards this hour, including this next one that James Moody and Hank Jones did together on their record called Our Delight. This is Burke's Works. It's coming at you right now on KMHD.

0: 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It's called Between Us, right here on KMHD, where we got into Dizzy Gillespie's Exotica in the middle there, and James Moody and Hank Jones together playing Burke's Works. It's all happening on KMHD.
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0: I hope you are enjoying your Sunday so far. Getting it started here with KMHD is always great, so thank you for joining me. I want to get into the sounds of the Lucky Mystery Now Orchestra, a funky, sort of soulful group that is on a Seattle label known as Wax Thematic. And this tune is called Cool June. La People Be With Cool June is the name of the record, and we are going to kind of dive into this one together as we get this cool groove going. You're listening to KMHD, Portland's Jazz Radio.

That is the sounds of Tom Harrell behind the trumpet. It's from his record called Light On. He's got a lot of records, still putting them out today. And that tune was known as Skylife. We had some back-to-back Sky tunes. Right before that, Thomas Marriott gave us Skydive. Had a bit of a theme. But Lucky Mystery Now started it off, and they gave you Cool June. Keeping it, you know, sort of balanced here as we move through the 11 o'clock hour together. I do have enough time to leave you a couple more tunes, but then I got to get out of here because Nicole D'Amato has some great music planned for you from 12 until 2. And then Derek Smith's Needle Drop is going to be happening from 2 until 6. So you're in really great hands for the rest of this afternoon and beyond. Thank you for listening to KMHD, and thank you for hanging out with me right now. I'm going to put in some Astor Gilberto right after this one. This is from Jimmy Tenor, and it is called Tropical Eel. I like the name. I like the feel. It's happening. It's KMHD.

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I'm Nicole D'Amato, and this is Songs from Cloud Nine, bringing you a mix of classic hits, tasty new cuts, and everything in between for a lovely listening experience. Hello! What's going on? It's Sunday. Happy Sunday to you. Happy weekend to us. Hope you're having a wonderful day out there. Welcome into Songs from Cloud Nine. I'm your host, Nicole D'Amato. We're going to start the show off with Wynton Kelly. This is a very Sunday song, I feel like, or just a weekend day song. Let's get into It's All Right. Wynton Kelly right here, right now on listener-supported KMHD.

Hubert Laws on that tasty jazz flute, Can't Get Enough. That was his version of Fire and Rain. Al Haig ahead of that with Bags Groove. Then we heard from Clora Bryant from the wonderful album Gal with a Horn. That was her version of Sweet Georgia Brown, and started that set off in today's show with Wynton Kelly. It's All Right. You know what? It is all right, because it's Sunday and we're hanging, we're listening to jazz, and yeah, that feels all right to me. Hope it feels all right to you. I want to let you know, over at our website, kmhd.org, we've got so much great stuff happening. 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And just lots of cool stuff happening there. So check it out, kmhd.org. And you might as well listen to KMHD while you're checking it out. They just go together. So heads up on that. I just realized as well, it's the last day of May. What happened? Time is just flying by. I can't even believe it. Wasn't it just like New Year's or something? Anyways, happy last day of May, and then happy first day of June tomorrow. We're going to get into a track by Los Panchos, starting off this next set from the album Ambassadors of Sound. This one's called Corazón de Melón, right here, right now on KMHD.

Ooh, loving those reggae feels. I'm feeling all that reggae right now as we get into a more summery climate here. Just feel like it goes together with warm weather. Am I right? Danny Ray there with Ain't It a Beautiful Morning. Sweet Charles Sherrill ahead of that with Yes, It's You. Don Patterson from the album Four Dimensions, that was Sandu. Mongo Santa Maria, that was a heavy, funky tune there from Afro Indio. That tune is called Los Indios. I kind of thought it was almost too heavy. I hope you enjoyed that. Started that set off with Los Panchos, Corazon de Melon. Hope you enjoyed that set. I'm Nicole D'Amato. 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We appreciate you. We're going to get back into the music. We're going to slow it down a little bit. We got real up in there with the heavy grooves. And now we're going to like chill with Bremer McCoy from the album Utopia. This one's called Yoder, right here, right now on KMHD.

0: 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I'm Nicole D'Amato, and you're listening to Songs from Cloud 9. Hope you're having a wonderful Sunday afternoon out there. We just heard from Joni Mitchell. That was from the album Wild Things Run Fast. We had a little Wayne Shorter on the soprano sax interweaving into that song. That was Moon at the Window. Pat Martino ahead of that with a Joni Mitchell cover there, Both Sides Now. See what I did there? Yeah. And Paul Desmond ahead of that from the album Skylark. That was also a cover of a Paul Simon tune called Was a Sunny Day. Bremer McCoy started that set off from the album Utopia. That one's called Yoder. Hope you enjoyed that set. We're getting into the second hour here of Songs from Cloud 9, and we're going to listen to Brandi Younger playing the harp. This is from the compilation album A Day in the Life, Impressions of Pepper, which, if you like this song, you should check out the whole album. It's very interesting, very different sorts of takes on Beatles tunes, specifically from Sgt. Pepper's Lonely Hearts Club Band. And we're going to get into Brandi Younger doing Being for the Benefit of Mr. Kite, starting off the second hour here of Songs from Cloud 9 right here, right now on KMHD.
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That was Sadeo Watanabe with a wonderful tune there called Bossa Na Praia. Bernstein Golding Stewart ahead of that from the Live at Smalls album. Smalls, do you know that jazz club in New York? It's pretty cool. That was Chant. Brandi Younger started off that set in the second hour here of Songs from Cloud Nine from the compilation album A Day in the Life, Impressions of Pepper. That was her version of Being for the Benefit of Mr. Kite. Hope you enjoyed that set. I'm Nicole D'Amato. 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Heads up. Again, thank you so much, members. We're going to get back into the jazz here with Hank Mobley on the deck. Coming up next from the excellent album Soul Station, here's This I Dig of You.

You're tuned to Songs from Cloud 9 here on KMHD. I'm Nicole D'Amato. Thanks for hanging. We got into Paulino da Costa from Brazilian Horizons. That's Corcovado. Maceo and the Max. Whew. That was very soulful. It's called Soul Power, and I understand why. That was a powerful soul song there. David Baby Cortez ahead of that with Hot Cakes, and started that set off with Hank Mobley from the album Soul Station. That was This I Dig of You. And you know what? We're going to get back into the music here with Freddie Hubbard coming up next. He is amazing. We all know, we all love Freddie Hubbard, and we all love First Light from CTI Records. But what I really love is that he decided, or whoever in his team decided, that they wanted to cover a Paul McCartney tune. You know, lots of Beatles covers, tons of jazzy Beatles covers, and I play them all on the show. If you hang out with me on the show frequently, you know. But what I love is that he decided to pull something from Paul McCartney's first solo album. It's called McCartney, and it's an amazing interpretation of the song, and now we're going to listen to it together. So let's get into Freddie Hubbard doing Uncle Albert, Admiral Halsey, right here, right now on KMHD.

OPB and KMHD corporate circle sponsors, like Schwabi, are proud to invest in Jazz Without Boundaries and independent journalism. Thank you to our corporate circle sponsors.

Les McCann from the album Talk to the People. That's She's Here. And ahead of that, we listened to Freddie Hubbard do an amazing cover of a Paul McCartney tune released on McCartney's first solo album, post-Beatles breakup. That's from the First Light album released on CTI Records. That's Uncle Albert, Admiral Halsey. Hope you enjoyed that set. Hope you enjoyed the show today. I've got time for one more tune here. It's been such a joy and pleasure to play this music for you and to listen together, to share it. You know, it's all community. Don't touch that dial, though, because Derek Smith is coming up next. He's got 4 hours with you. Aren't we all lucky here with his show called The Needle Drop? So don't even think about touching that dial. Like I said, Derek Smith coming up next. Gonna close the show today with kind of a happy tune here by Vi Red from the album Lady Soul. Let's get into Ah, Sweet Mystery of Life right here, right now on KMHD. Take care out there.

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4: 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This is DJ Derek, and it is time for the needle drop.

All right, all right. Here we go. Thank you, Nicole. Songs from Cloud Nine, making it nice. Here we are on a postcard picture. Picture postcard? Yeah, picture postcard. Perfect Sunday. It is a stunner out there. I hope you're enjoying the heck out of whatever you're getting into, be it nothing at all, or playing, or working, or staring off into the distance, daydreaming. I'm Derek. We got 4 hours together, and of course, we're going to hear quite a lot of Sonny Rollins and Miles Davis. It's the last day of May. Our month of Miles is concluding today as we celebrate the legend during his centennial month. But we're going to begin with some tenor madness. And we just missed the anniversary, recorded May 24th, 1956. The great Sonny Rollins leading his quartet. And at the time, fittingly enough, he was part of Miles' band. But he had the day off, and he kept working. And in the studio, they had been recording, and they had an idea that maybe it'd be a good idea to have a battle between the visiting John Coltrane and Sonny Rollins. Stimulating, indeed. Off we go with the sweet sound of Sonny Rollins and Coltrane. It's tenor madness. Rest in peace, Sonny Rollins, and a happy Sunday to you, my friend.

is the kind of conversation, if you're a witness to it, you just want it to go on forever. It just makes you giddy with delight. Not only is this, of course, incredible music, but historically vital, the only time that Coltrane and Sonny Rollins recorded together like this. And I misspoke. I said that Sonny Rollins was with Miles, but I meant Coltrane. In fact, Sonny was with Max Roach at the time and Clifford Brown, but he had asked Miles Davis's first great quintet, the other four members, to back him on this session. And they had recorded Working, Relaxing, and Steaming just 2 weeks prior to this May 24th date in 1956. Sublime Sounds, Tenor Madness. Well, we're going to hear that first great quintet mid-play because the record's got a little warp at the beginning. You don't want to hear that. But we're going to hear Diane as we do a little Sunday Steaming with the Miles Davis Quintet right here on the Needle Drop.

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1: And the tapes were stolen. That is the story. The tapes you're hearing originally stolen, almost a lost record, but thankfully that was not to be the case. A Holy Grail record, Ricardo Marrero and the group. That was A Taste. That's the name of the record, A Taste. That was Babylonia. The Latin Jazz Quintet, Juan Amobert's excellent Latin jazz group that recorded a couple of records for Prestige, one of them with Eric Dolphy. But that one, of course, Latin Soul, and their take on Miles's Milestones. We heard Miles Davis himself, the great man, as we continue to celebrate the month of Miles. I guess this is the last day. What a wonderful month it's been. It's been so delightful to share so much Miles Davis music with you and all of our events. So thanks to everybody who came out and contributed and supported and were a part of the month of Miles celebration. We heard Diane. Now we got a little down-tempo beauty, perfect sounds for a Sunday afternoon of relaxation, hopefully. It's Sven Van Hees out of Belgium from the 1999 affair, Gemini, Matras Mambo. Nice languid mambo. This one sampling Les Baxter's Hot Wind. But for our purposes today, we'll just take this nice cool breeze on the last day of May. It's Jazz Without Boundaries, 89.1 FM, KMHD. I'm Derek, and it's The Needle Drop.

0: Isn't that just lovely? Straight out of 1966, Menescal and his group with Strings, the sound of Soul Beat Brazil. That one on the Cap label, I found a few pretty cool Brazilian records or Brazilian-styled records on Cap. I think Kenny Burrell has a really great bossa record on that label as well. You heard it here on The Needle Drop, If You Went Away, Preciso Aprender a Ser So. Well, I hope you don't go anywhere. Don't touch that dial and keep on kicking it with me if you can, and thanks. Sven Van Hees gave us Matras Mambo from 1999's Gemini Affair, and we're moving through this beautiful Sunday, one sweet song at a time.
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0: All right, let's tuck into a record that we absolutely fell in love with back in the days of the pandemic. And, you know, a lot of time spent on screens, of course, in that time, more than usual, perhaps. And a lot of reading of bad news and a lot of dread and worry. Thankfully, we're through the pandemic. But every now and again, you just stumble upon something that would be a light in the darkness. And for me, it was discovering the world of Misha Panfilov from Estonia. Released in the latter part of April 2020, his album Days as Echoes would become a steadying presence in my life sonically. And it would be a record that I would share with people and with friends. And those friends would then go on to share the record with others. And it became sort of some solace for us, something beautiful to listen to and to commune over, perhaps over a fire, thinking of you, Michael. So why don't we roll something from it now? Because it's just a perfect sound on a Sunday afternoon. Misha Panfilov sound combo, and it's a beautiful blending, this groove in particular, of spiritual jazz connecting with ambient sounds. And as the liner notes indicate, this track takes you beyond that initial step in to this vast world toward your destination as you search for the truth. We're in a dream together, listening to records on the Needle Drop. Misha Panfilov sound combo coming at you now.

OPB and KMHD corporate circle sponsors, like Schwabi, are proud to invest in Jazz Without Boundaries and independent journalism. Thank you to our corporate circle sponsors.

All right, all right. Sade for the win. Can't go wrong. From Diamond Life, Hang On to Your Love. What a groove. So many amazing grooves from her wonderful world. We have brand new sounds of spiritual jazz out of the UK. The Outer Worlds Jazz Ensemble gave us All Is from the new album, The Carmen Line. Carmen Line. Misha Panfilov sound combo from 2020's masterpiece, Days as Echoes. That was one of our favorite records of the year here at KMHD. We heard In a Dream, but it's no dream. It's just beautiful records on the radio on Portland's Jazz Radio. KMHD Gresham, we're celebrating jazz without boundaries. Got the Expressions here, Lee Fields,

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And thanks. Thanks for supporting us. Thanks for listening. It's the Needle Drop. My name's Derek, hour number two. We're going to begin with Sonny Rollins. Sonny Rollins picked a lot of more obscure material, a lot of interesting songs, and we're going to hear Wonderful, Wonderful, which is the way that Sonny Rollins is playing always will make us feel just a little bit better than we were before we started listening. Rest in peace, Sonny Rollins, and thank you. He passed away last Monday, age 95. We're going to hear his take on Johnny Mathis's first 7-inch single. He was originally billed as a jazz singer, and he cut Wonderful, Wonderful with the Ray Conniff Orchestra, released the tail end of 1956. Sonny Rollins recorded it for Nuke's Time. Nuke was one of his nicknames given to him by Miles Davis, since it is the month of Miles. The story goes they were riding around in a taxi cab, and the taxi driver mistook Sonny Rollins for the Brooklyn Dodgers star pitcher Don Newcomb. And from that moment on, Sonny was Nuke to Miles and to many others. Well, here he is making everything wonderful, wonderful right now on listener-supported KMHD and The Needle Drop.

We're gently swinging into Sunday afternoon here on KMHD Jazz Radio and the Needle Drop. It's Lim Winchester. That was him holding forth on the vibes. Benny Golson on tenor. And right now it's Mr. Tommy Flanagan, straight out of Detroit originally. September 25th, 1959. And this session occurring sort of because of a tape recording. Leonard Feather heard a tape of Lim Winchester. These vibes you're hearing now. And he was so smitten that he got him on the bill Saturday afternoon's audience at the Newport Jazz Festival in 1958. And his career was off and running. You know this one, especially you've been listening to All the Miles, If I Were a Bell, a different rendition of it from the album Winchester Special. We heard Miles Davis and his first great quintet preceding this from Round About Midnight, Dear Old Stockholm. And Sonny Rollins began the hour with Wonderful, Wonderful as we continue to celebrate Miles throughout this month, last day of the month, and continue to remember and pay our respects to the great Sonny Rollins, whom we lost age 95 this past Monday. Well, we're going to fast forward into the mid-80s. It's time for a full court press, and I'm dedicating this to the San Antonio Spurs, who dispatched those pesky Thunder last night. Good. And, of course, to the New York Knickerbockers. It's going to be a good finals, I hope. This is the great Calvin Keyes. And that's him on guitar. A rare record from 1985, full court press. And this one, well, we're riding the bus through the city, doing some people watching, running some errands, getting on, getting off. It's a jazzy jaunt on the bus scene. Calvin Keyes coming at you on KMHD. All aboard. I guess that's a train.

0: beautiful sounds of funky jazz fusion. Donald Byrd connecting with the Mizell Brothers. The LP on Blue Note. Street Lady. This is Woman of the World. We just heard out of Brazil trombonist Zeca Jo Trombone. The 1977 masterpiece, Rota Mar. It was Papo Coração. And it was a bust scene care of the guitar stylings of Calvin Keys from the 1985 Affair. Full Court Press put out in vinyl for the first time, reissued by our good friends at Numero Group. And all these sounds are your sounds anytime you need them at listener-supported KMHD. And this program, well, it's called The Needle Drop.
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0: All right, let's take a Sunday trip together headlong into the world of Japanese jazz. Little Japanese flute. This one's from 1975. Kosuke Ichihara, I believe the de facto band leader. It's hard to know. No translation available. I can't tell you the song title. I just know it's now sound 75, 51 years ago. And this is a Japanese folkloric song transformed into gentle grooving jazz for your listening enjoyment on a Sunday right here on The Needle Drop.

And I must say one more thing. Rest in peace, Billy Jones, who sold me this record and left us too soon. Thanks for bringing so much music into the world, Billy. KMHD.

Angie Stone, what a voice. Her stunning interpretation of the famed These Eyes from her wonderful record, Covered in Souls, an album of covers, of course. We lost her too young. She passed away in March of 2025, but leaves behind such a beautiful body of work in the realm of neo-soul, R&B, and hip-hop. Nightmares on Wax gave us Les Nuits from Car Boot Soul, the masterpiece from 1999, a masterpiece of down-tempo brilliance. Kosuke Ichihara from Now Sound 75 brought us a fusion of Japanese traditional sounds and 20th century jazz funk. We got Dave Baby Cortez here, getting soulful. This is a 45. We got a little stack of 45s to carry us to four, and a shout out to Mark, a listener and supporter of KMHD, who recently donated us a box of 45s. So we're going to roll some of those to get us to four, because I don't know, it's making it nice for me. Precious you, Dave Baby Cortez. Got Howard Roberts on the way, so keep your ears open for some 45 action right here on the Needle Drop. Thank you, Mark.

The sky is alight with the deity of radiance and the airwaves filled with her sound as well. It's Sun Goddess wrapping up the hour, getting us into four. Earth, Wind, and Fire with Ramsey Lewis doing some amazing work on the keys. That was a 7-inch. It was a trio of 45s. Shout out again to Mark, who donated a box of 45s to the station. The Howard Roberts Quartet gave us Color Him Funky. And it was Dave Baby Cortez, Precious You. And it's 4 o'clock, and Precious Sonny Rollins is already making us swoon together here on Portland's Jazz Radio, KMHD Gresham. Like Miles Davis, Sonny Rollins did a soundtrack. And this is the fruits of his labor. Miles, of course, Ascensor por el Eschafo, his first attempt, and a masterpiece. Sonny Rollins, of course, the same. Alfie, from Alfie, and this one called Transition Theme from Minor Blues, or Little Malcolm Loves His Dad. Oliver Nelson doing the orchestration. It's Sonny Rollins. Rest in peace on the Needle Drop, KMHD.

about the feel Paul Griffin has right now on the 88 keys? Usually playing organ, but here he is making it so lovely on the piano. Working with Seldon Powell, the leader on saxophone, from Messin with Seldon Powell. It's Alfie. Burt Bacharach, Hal David wrote this one to promote the 1966 film starring that cad, Michael Caine, as Alfie. Well, the cad's Alfie, not Michael Caine. Sir Michael Caine, I should say. We heard Miles Davis and Sonny Rollins co-billing from the album Dig. We've been digging Miles all month and Sonny all week as we continue to celebrate the month of Miles on this final day of May and remember Sonny Rollins during this week of his passing. It's only a paper moon. And it was Sonny Rollins himself who composed the score for that same film, Alfie. It was transition theme for Minor Blues or Little Malcolm Loves His Dad. All right, here comes Mr. Powell, but you keep it locked. Up next, some sunshine sounds from the maestro Piero Umiliani. We're going to hear Good Morning Sun for perhaps an afternoon session strolling in it. And you want to keep listening because a 90s classic on the way. It's going to make you feel fantastic, I promise. We're dropping the needle on Good Grooves, Sweet Records, 2 to 6, Saturday and Sunday. My name's Derek, and this is your home for jazz without boundaries. KMHD.

You're listening to a record from Impulse Records on Turntable One right now. Perfect album for a day like today on a clear day, and it's the Queen of the Organ. We're in her court as she holds forth so eloquently. Shirley Scott, it's Ron Carter on bass, Jimmy Cobb on drums. What a trio. I think one of her most tasty records. And of course, the famed Corcovado. We were just kicking it in Poland. The artist known as Omasta, their latest record, Jazz Report from the Hood, channeling the sounds of Detroit and LA. That was the sound of We Gonna Make It. Yeah, we're gonna make it. Let's keep listening to music together. Be grateful for the good things. Like Soul to Soul, remember that one? Blast from the Past, Back to Life, However Do You Want Me. Karan Wheeler on vocals. Club classics don't get much better than that. And it was Piero Miliani's Good Morning Sun to begin the whole shebang here on the Needle Drop, 35 minutes past 4 on a perfect day, the last day of May. Well, hearing this Brazilian rhythm makes me want to go straight to the source. We're going to hear one of the great music makers from Brazil in the 21st century. Cessa is queued up and ready to give you a song for the cure. It's 89.1 FM, KMHD.

KMHC Jazz Radio. Got a global groove set in the offing here at the end of it. Jackie Mitu, Hot Milk from Evening Time, because that's where we're headed in the stretch of the afternoon towards the evening. I'm Derek. It's KMHC Jazz Radio and the Needle Drop. Horace Andy gave us Sky Larking, classic sounds. And out of Senegal, it was the sound of Orchestre Lai Time. Cham, I should say. Senegal 70, that was Massani Sissé. Cedric Brooks out of Jamaica gave us Ethiopia, and it was Sessa's Canção da Cura, the great Brazilian singer-songwriter. And now some earthiness to get us to five. Jimmy Forrest from Most Much. That's him on tenor. And in a bit of serendipity, listen for him doing a little quote of Skylark. As the soft winds of jazz blow gently at your back.

Yeah, yes indeed. Soft Winds. Jimmy Forrest took us to five, and now Mr. Sonny Rollins is going to make everything all right. This is from the album Work Time, recorded in December of 55. And if working felt as good as it sounds, we'd never want a day off. Sonny Rollins working with members of the group that he was a part of with Max Roach, Clifford Brown, George Morrow's on bass, Ray Bryant on piano. It's got that nice Sunday evening feel, doesn't it? I'll let this one take you someplace beautiful. Rest in peace, Sonny Rollins. There Are Such Things. That's the name of this one on the needle drop. KMHD.